I'm looking at you, whatever. Keep looking at me. You're scared now, right? Don't feel me, baby.

0: 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Let's ask her.
1: Betty, is that Jimmy's ring you're wearing?
0: Mm-hmm. Gee, it must be great riding with him.
1: Is he picking you up after school today?
0: Mm-mm.
1: By the way, where'd you meet him?

0: yourself.
1: I never say no to return to the floor. You're wrong. Wanna test my crew? You better be sure.